0: Brooks Marks from Bravo's Next Gen NYC is hanging on Zoom. And as you head into the reunion, who do you think brings the most drama to the series, in your opinion?
1: I think like everyone really carries their weight. Everyone is very opinionated and different. And I think that's what makes this group so amazing and unique and why I consider most of them great friends.
0: Now, the reunion is coming up and everybody loves a reunion because we never know what's going to happen. What are people going to see? What can you tell us when they tune in for the reunion?
1: I think viewers will see a different side of me. I guess I've learned how to address conflict more directly and just in a better way, I'd like to think. So I think viewers will be surprised to see that, as well as some timelines about like relationships and whatnot. So there's definitely a lot to unpack and uncover at reunion.
0: Well, your mom is a pro at reunions. Does she give you any tips?
1: Yeah, of course. I mean, I called her halfway through the reunion. And I was like, this is how it's going. I hope I'm doing a good job. Like, yeah. She's the best. And I honestly felt guilty. I'm like, I feel like I have a leg up that I can call my mom, who's done like, I don't know, six of these at this point. So
0: that's true. Leg up.

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1: Celine Dion, your favorite of all time, makes a tearful return to the stage following her health struggles, and she crushed it.
0: I mean, she was tearful. I was tearful. She doesn't even know I exist.
1: I think I got tearful watching one of the clips.
0: Like, it was such a powerful, powerful performance.
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0: I mean, you had it at MSG.
1: Right. And Lady Gaga welcomes her first baby Gaga. Find out everything we know.
0: Do you think she says goo goo gaga?
1: I mean, would those have to be the first words?
0: I would hope.
1: Or doesn't one of her songs start with ma ma ma ma?
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1: Hey, it's Shannon O stepping in. Mind you, it is only September 17th. Like, we literally just turned the page to this day. So why do we already know the top Halloween candy orders from DoorDash? That list is coming up in 6 minutes.

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1: 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She kept the secret for so long, but Lady Gaga welcomed her first baby into the world last week. So now instead of Lady Gaga, she's Mama Gaga.

Marion's hit music can also be heard on magic959.com. Just remember this week, if your fantasy team is not doing too hot, it's only week one, right? Like, we got a long ways in the season to go. Hey, it's Shannon O, but what I do want to hear from you is, what does your group do for the loser when it comes to fantasy football? We've got some very creative answers. It's coming up in 6 minutes.

0: 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Appreciate you hanging out with me tonight. Dana, too, especially since it's your birthday. Happy birthday.
1: Well, thank you. 49.
0: That is probably like one of the best ages you could remain for now and eternity. Well, happy birthday. I hope you have a fantastic day.
1: Thank you.

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This was the song of the summer for 2025. So what's at the top for 2026? My name is Sharon Owen. I'll get to that answer coming up in the next 10 minutes.

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Late last night, did you actually just like a photo from 2014? Cringe. Been there. Guaranteed human.

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My name is Shannon O. Anytime that you have a song that you want to hear, please let me know. 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

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Only a few more days before you see Adam Levine back on your TV screen. Hey, my name is Shannon O. September 21st, the boy's coming back on NBC.

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1: What's on your mind? 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Jacob, you hit the talk back mic. What's up?
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Magic 95.9, the home of Paul James in the morning. Bruno Mars saying, you're not coming into my show with a cell phone. If you're coming to visit me in Las Vegas, nah, he wants you to enjoy the show, not through a screen, which I feel like is really admirable.

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Maine's hit music, Magic 95.9. Alex Warren just came out with a new album earlier this year, and there are some stories behind it. How you can get access to the coolest stuff, honestly. It's coming up in 6 minutes.

Magic 95.9, the home of Paul James in the morning. Can you believe that this dude has been married to his wife for 8 years? I feel like it was just yesterday we were watching him blow up on YouTube. It's Justin Bieber. This is Daisies.

Marian's hit music can also be heard on magic959.com. Finally, you can share Girl Scout cookies with somebody very important in your life. Hey, my name is Shannon. I'll share who that is coming up in the next 10 minutes. Ella Lainley is on for you now.

Marianne's hit music can also be heard on magic959.com. That's wrapping it up for me. My name is Shannon O. The good news is we are only one day away from the weekend. Oh, how sweet does that sound? Strong.

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0: Magic 95.9, Taylor Swift. I knew it. I knew you. Hey, good morning. It's Paul James. Old names are new again. Seems parents are gravitating towards classic vintage names these days. According to a report out of baby monitoring company Nanit, some of the trendiest names are Henry, Charlotte, Charlie, and Leo, reflecting on a growing preference for timeless choices that have stood the test of time. The top baby names of 2026, according to Nanit, is Jack, Henry, Charlotte, Charlie, Leo, Olivia, Noah, Luca, James, and Cooper. A lot of classic vintage names in there. I love it.
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0: Magic 95.9. That is Huntrix and Golden. Hey, good morning. It is Paul James. And some interesting stuff. How much would you pay for convenience? How much would you pay for convenience? According to a new survey, 97% of Americans have used a convenience service in the last month. So what are convenience services? You're like, I don't know what you're talking about. I understand. Things like takeout, delivery, groceries being dropped off, pizza being sent to your house, instead of going to the store, buying something online, having it shipped to your house. 97% of us have used a convenience service in the last month, whether we paid extra for it or it just is part of the purchase or it's part of a subscription. 97% of us have used something along those lines just in the last month. I get it. So it finds that people value an hour of free time at $87 on average. Wow. Which 57% said is way more than what they actually earn an hour, which I get. So in other words, you think the value of an hour is $87. So here's what I'm looking at. So let's say, for instance, you know how to change the oil in your car. And you know that an oil change for your vehicle is $100. Guess what? You're going to be on the fence as to whether or not do that yourself or pay somebody to do it, right? By the way, that oil change is way cheaper to do yourself. But that $87 that your free time is valued at plays in, right? So think about it. If it's $100 to have your oil changed, but you can do it in an hour with $25 worth of supplies, it's actually more like $40 worth of supplies for most cars, but still, that $60 to $75, I'll just go ahead and have somebody else do it. A lot of people make that decision, some without even thinking about it. So the average person says they're willing to spend $9.49 in food delivery fees before deciding to pick up the order themselves. That is preposterous to me. I have never used the DoorDash. Never. And don't plan to. You never know what might happen, but I don't plan to. If I order a pizza and I don't want to pay the delivery fee or the tip on the delivery or whatever, I hop in my happy little vehicle and I drive to the place and I pick it up. Right? Because a lot of people are like, oh, well, I can't afford the tip. I can't afford that. Well, great, then drive over there. You know, what's the difference? $9.49 is what people will pay to have something delivered. 68%, they have abandoned a food delivery order after they saw the total cost. I get that. When you see everything that puts on top, you're like, I don't know about that. So yeah, so budgets are tighter these days. More than half say their convenience spending has gone up, though, in the last 5 years. That kind of gets me. So, yeah. So what do you think? I don't use a lot of convenience services. I tend to do things for myself because I enjoy it. I go to the grocery store. I park far away from the door. I walk the grocery store. I enjoy that walk and looking at things and selecting things and checking out and coming back to my vehicle. I like that. I know a lot of people don't have time. They've got kids. They've got lots of commitments. I get all that, and I'm fine with all that. 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I like picking up my food if I order takeout.
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0: Magic 95.9, Shaboozy, that is a bar song. Hey, good morning, it is Paul James. So, yeah, holiday shopping has started. New survey finds 34% of consumers have already started shopping or plan to start their holiday shopping soon. Nearly 1 in 10 actually began their holiday shopping before the month of September arrived. One quarter have started their holiday shopping just in the last couple of weeks to spread the cost across several paychecks, and a strategy that's especially popular with parents. Another 10% say they got a head start to stay ahead of rising prices and potential tariff-related increases. Younger shoppers are leading the trend. 14% of Gen Z and 11% of millennials say shopping early is the reason they're doing it, because they need to spread that money out. Shopping early for that reason. 8% of Gen X and just 4% of boomers. So folks are a little bit worried about things getting more and more expensive. So they're shopping earlier. I get it. And there are stores now that are bringing back layaway programs. Now realize that a lot of these stores don't have the storage space for layaway like they used to. That's one of the reasons why a lot of stores got rid of layaway, because they just didn't have the room to store it. So realize that if you do a layaway plan at a store these days, it might end up in a shipping container out in their back parking lot, which is going to be exposed to the elements and things like that, which could be extreme cold, which could be extreme heat. You know, we live in Ohio, right? So if you lay something away today, it might end up in a shipping container in a box with your name on it in the back of the parking lot, where today it's going to be, you know, very hot and humid, right? 2 weeks, it could be cold. In a month, it could be, you know, super cold. So realize that if you are taking advantage of that. But I urge you, something my wife and I did years ago, when our kids were young, we got into the whole layaway thing, and we used to take advantage of it. And every week we'd get paid, we'd go and we'd give them some money. And then that date would come where you got to pick up and you pay the rest of it and you pick it up. And it's like, wow, that didn't hurt as bad as we thought it would hurt. It really helped.
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0: NBC is reporting you are exhausted, and here's the reason why. We'll talk after Alex
1: Horn. They say the holy water's watered down, and this town's lost its faith. 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

0: Magic 95.9, Lord and Royals. Good morning. It is Paul James. We've reached the end of summer. I know. You're like, whoa, time out. Oh, yeah. We have reached the end of summer. Guess when fall starts? In just a few days. Yeah. Is it Monday? Fall starts Monday, right? Yeah. Something like that. So there are some important tasks you need to do as we get into fall. Regular home maintenance at a year-round effort. Things need to be done. And you've got to stay ahead of the cold weather. Starting with preparing for seasonal pests and having your HVAC system serviced. Cleaning gutters. Sealing leaks. Getting the lawn ready for next year. All on the checklist. So let's run down the things you need to think about to keep your home running smoothly and make it last longer and keep the value up. It's important. If you're not doing home maintenance, your value goes down, your home life goes down, all of it. And then you get worse breakdowns if you don't do maintenance. It is true. Your grandfather, your father, your parent, whatever, they told you this because they lived it. You got to take care of things. So prepare for those seasonal pests. Get ready. Yeah. Schedule maintenance of your heating and cooling system, which obviously is going from cooling to heating soon. Make sure it's working properly. Lots of great ways to do it. Plenty of great local companies to reach out to. I know a lot of the guys that run these companies, they are good human beings. I've been on boards with them. I've worked with them. They've done work at the radio station for us. There are some great, legitimate, very good local companies that are going to come to help you out in the HVAC world. There really are. We are fortunate here, I think. By the way, prepare your outdoor living spaces. One of the things that makes me very depressed when I get into later fall is when I have to put away all of my deck and front porch stuff. You know, the cushions, the chairs, everything. I hate that. I hate winterizing because I know summer's over and summer's my favorite. Yep, I get it. But you're going to have to do that. You're going to have to check those loose boards, clean that debris, find those gaps that might be there. I found a gap in my foundation. Yeah, I got to get that addressed. I'm not sure what that is. Tightening loose railings, very important before we get icy conditions. Make sure that you can hold a handrail and go up and down your steps, all right? Clean gutters, check your drainage. Uber important, especially when the snow gets here, all right? Make sure you're ready for that. Clean your gutters. I have a really cool deal that I put on my power washer that literally goes up in my gutters. I can like hang it up there and it's a jet and it shoots water and clears my gutters out. It's fabulous. It's like $13. Nice piece. And then I can check the drainage. I can make sure everything's clean up there. Getting ready to do that here in just a little bit. 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

0: 9, that's Hozier and Too Sweet. Good morning. It is Paul James. The USPS is beginning Operation Santa. Yesterday marked 100 days until Christmas, and the United States Postal Service marked the day by opening Operation Santa. Children and families throughout the continental U.S., Hawaii, and Puerto Rico now send their letters to Santa. There are guidelines for the letters, which must be postmarked December 5th. Registration to adopt letters begins November 2nd. People can register as individuals or groups. Letter adoption will open on November 16th. So letters to Santa can be sent now. Santa Claus, 123 Elf Road, North Pole, 88888. It's the 114th year for the USPS holding Operation Santa. Remember, you can begin to adopt letters beginning November the 2nd. Registration to adopt letters. So you can register by the 2nd on the 16th of November. You can begin to actually work those letters. So there you go.
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Hawkeye tailgate party continues, and we've got one tonight beginning at 5 at Ralphie's Sports Eatery and Grill. At 6:30, we'll give away two tickets to the Ohio State-Kent State game, which is happening on Saturday at noon in the Shoe, thanks to McDaniel Automotive. 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

Magic 95.9. Hope you can join us tonight at Ralphie's for the Buckeye tailgate party. Beginning at 5, we've got two tickets for Saturday's game. Ohio State plays Kent State in the Shoe at noon. 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Good luck.

Magic 95.9. Good morning. It is Paul James. That's going to wrap it up for me. Have yourself an awesome Thursday. I'll see you tonight at Ralphie's, beginning at 5 for the Buckeye Tailgate Party.

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Wait, what? How many days are we away from Christmas? Oh, boy. More on that coming up in about 5 minutes. Hope you're having a great day so far. A little bit after 9 on your Thursday with Shakira.

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That's Ariana Grande. 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

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Bruno Mars with Risk It All, definitely the most romantic song of the year. And here's Ed Sheeran. Did you know Ed collects movie memorabilia? That's his thing. He has a whole area, probably a wing in his castle, with movie memorabilia. Every

Marianne's hit music can also be heard at magic959.com. That's Miles Smith stargazing. It's a little bit after 10. Hey, it's Delana. What's the number one thing we waste money on? Think about it. I bet you can come up with what you waste money on every day, right? But I'll tell you what the number one thing is. That's coming up in about 5 minutes. Here's Imagine Dragons on your Thursday.

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I'm

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The Goo Goo Dolls will not disappoint at our iHeartRadio Music Festival, which is coming up this Friday and Saturday night. You're going to be able to stream it all on Hulu. 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

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This is now tied Mariah Carey for the biggest song ever. At the top of the charts for 22 weeks, Ella Langley in Shoes in Texas.

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1: It's Justin Bieber and Daisies. It's a little bit after 11 on your Thursday. Did you hear Justin Bieber has been approached about doing the halftime show at Super Bowl next year? Yeah, he and Harry Styles apparently are the front runners. We'll see.

Hi, I'm Delana, and it's Magic 95.9. Ever hear us play a song, but you can't remember the title or artist? 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

Marriott's Hit Music, Magic 95.9. Taylor Swift, I Knew It and I Knew You. You know, she's going to be at the CMA Awards. She hasn't been a part of the CMA Awards in years. And that's her first number one hit on the country charts since 2013.

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Magic 95.9 is Marion's hit music station. Olivia Rodrigo with Drop Dead. Did you know she started her career as a child actor? Yeah, she started doing commercials. And then, of course, it's graduated into much more than that. Glass Animals.

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It's Marianne's Hit Music. Hey, it's a little bit after noon, your lunch hour. Thanks for having us on. And yeah, here's Kelly Clarkson. You know, the new season of The Voice kicks off on Monday. And this is the 30th season on NBC. And of course, Kelly's a part of it.

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Zara Larsson, another one of our incredible artists that's going to be at our iHeartRadio Music Festival. 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Here's Maroon 5.

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Justin Timberlake on your Thursday. Hey, if you are a fan of the show Mayor of Kingstown, it's one of Taylor Sheridan's top shows, by the way. It's going to be moving from Paramount to Netflix in October, and it stars Jeremy Renner. So it's really good if you haven't checked it out. But the new season

Magic 95.9. That's Shaboozy with a bar song. Hey, it's Delana. How are you? I was just talking about Kelly Clarkson. She's a part of the new season of The Voice, which kicks off on Monday.

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Bruno Mars with Risk It All. I'm so happy for Lady Gaga and her fiance, Michael. I just think she's going to be such a great mom. This

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1: Teddy Swims just keeps giving us great music. That's Mr. Know-It-All. He kicks off a residency in Vegas very soon. Here's Taylor Opalite on your Thursday.

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Details coming up.

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Yeah, probably the biggest song of 2026, right? More than just music, like culturally. Like, this was everywhere this past summer. Song of the summer, I can say, is this song, right? She was in Texas. Ella Langley.

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Speaking of chasing cars, do you know how much ownership of a new vehicle costs this year? I'll tell you how much, according to AAA, coming up.

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First, Linkin Park.

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Marianne's hit music can also be heard on magic959.com. Yeah, I know. If you're enjoying summer, summer is almost officially over. Yes, fall begins on the 22nd on Tuesday. So squeeze out every ounce of summer left with that sunscreen.

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The song totally gets me in the Halloween mood, and I feel like it's going to be part of your Halloween soundtrack for years to come. Tame Impala and Jenny from Blackpink is Dracula.

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1: I love the call. It's Friday, Junior. Enjoying a Thursday afternoon. My name is Raph. It's at 5. Hopefully, you're heading home from work, getting ready to relax at home, getting that bottle of wine.

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1: I know we're getting ready for fall. Fall officially begins on Tuesday. If you're looking for things to do in the fall besides like the regular pumpkin picking, drinking pumpkin spice lattes, wearing your Uggs, all that good stuff, visiting national parks should be on your list. Okay, the best national parks to check out in the fall. The list includes Shenandoah National Park, Acadia National Park. I don't know about you, but I love a good road trip. So checking out all these national parks across the country. You're going to have to take some vacation time. Or if you work from, you know, home or remote work, hybrid work, perfect to do it. Just probably need that Wi-Fi somewhere, you know, that Starlink, right?
2: Hey, everybody. It is Paul James. We are at Ralphie's Sports Eatery and Grill. Our Buckeye tailgate is open. Come on in. We've got people signing up. We've got tickets for the Buckeye game on Saturday. Ohio State takes on Kent State. It's a noon kickoff in the Horseshoe. You can be there thanks to McDaniel Automotive. We've got two great seats for the game. And by golly, if you've never been in the Shoe or maybe you just want to go again, here's your chance. Be here to Ralphie's by 6:30 tonight. Get yourself registered. You could be walking out of here with two tickets to the game on Saturday thanks to McDaniel Automotive. And Eric, thank you guys so much for being part of this and buying these tickets. And they're great seats, man.
3: They're great seats, and I think it's going to be a great bounce-back game for the Buckeyes. You know, not quite the same caliber of opponent, but just what the doctor ordered for the Buckeyes. And unfortunately, the Golden Flashes will be suffering.
2: It's going to be a beat down. I think the spread at this point is 52, if I read that correctly.
3: But you 52. Know what? They get a really nice fat check.
2: They do get a nice check. They get a chance to play in the Horseshoe. Coach AJ and I talked about that the other day. He said, you know, he goes, even though I had been there a bunch of times, when I came in there with Kent State 20 years ago and Tressel was the head coach, he said I was kind of in awe of being out there. So regardless, all those players, all those coaches, all those fans are going to get to experience something magical at Ohio State.
3: Yeah, and if you haven't been to a game day at Ohio State, definitely want to come out and get some tickets because it's an experience, whether it's a big game or just a game like this where it's an in-state opponent and it probably will be a quick game. So come out here, get your tickets. It's going to be a good time.
2: Yeah, hey, we've got some great deals going on at Ralphie's. There's deals at the bar. There's deals at the restaurant. And Mark, talk for a minute about some of the great things people can get on the menu tonight that are on special.
4: Well, like I said earlier, we've got the tender mash bowl tonight, which is our homemade mashed potatoes topped with our chicken tenders, our breaded chicken tenders, and our homemade chicken gravy on top of that. You're going to get that for $11.99 tonight, and that's our special on Thursday.
2: Yeah.
4: But we do have that extended happy hour, like I told you, and the ticket giveaway was a big reason. We decided, hey, maybe we should extend that a little bit. So that's actually going Monday through Friday, 11 a.m. to 7 p.m. every week. That's going to be all our domestic drafts, domestic bottles, domestic bottle buckets, as well as our well liquors. So, like 250 highballs.
2: Yep.
4: Our well liquors are 250 during happy hour. And then, of course, like I said, if you can't make it down for the tickets, you know, you're struggling getting out of work today for whatever reason, well, we will have the Bills and Bills and the Lions.
2: They're playing
4: on this
2: the Lions.
4: Evening,
2: yep.
4: Streaming live on our Thursday Night Football app with Amazon Prime. And we'll have that on. And going with that, we'll have our $8 appetizer menu after 8 o'clock. And obviously, we run that 8 days a week, sir. So something for everybody. Obviously, we want you to get down here to get in on these tickets. But if you can't, we'll have the game on tonight. We'll have some great appetizer specials for you.
2: That's cool. We also have some Ralphie's stuff to give away, some Ralphie's bucks, some other door prizes. I've got a gas card, a $50 Bell Stores gas card that I'm giving away tonight as one of our door prizes, as well as a couple of tickets to go to Boo at the Zoo down at the Columbus Zoo. Those are just going to be in the mix, and we start giving those away here in a few minutes. So get here as soon as you can. Take advantage of these specials, and you may walk out of here with some nice prizes, including Buckeye tickets.
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Marianne's hit music can also be heard on magic959.com. Yeah, I've got some NSYNC on the way. Taylor Swift, your soundtrack to your ride home this Thursday evening. First, Miles Smith.

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Hope you're enjoying your evening so far. My name is Raph. Here's the Chainsmokers and Coldplay.

0: 95.9, Marion's Hit Music. What do you got going on?
1: Just came back from shopping. I was bringing in the groceries.
0: Oh, nice.
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0: All right, so once you get the, grocery situated, got your dinner plans, know what you're going to cook, let me know and I'll be over after my show.
2: Hey, everybody. It is Paul James. We're at Ralphie's Sports Eatery, and we're inviting you to come out. Our Buckeye tailgate is going. You can probably hear people in here having a great time. We've got just a couple people just came through the door. We are starting to fill up, and we need you here as well. Two tickets to Saturday's game. Ohio State takes on Kent State, 12 noon in the Shoe, and you can be there thanks to McDaniel Automotive with two great seats to the game, but you have to be here by 6:30 in order to win, which is a lot of fun. And McDaniel Automotive, thank you so much, Eric, for the tickets from the McDaniel family and the McDaniel dealerships. You guys work so hard, and you want to give this back to the community. I love it.
3: Yeah, we are really, the McDaniel family have been Buckeye fans as long as I can remember. I think just because they've been around for 116 years, I think it's probably been that long they've been Buckeye fans. So it's nice to be able to take that fandom, give it right back to the public, and let them enjoy it. So we're excited to be a part of this. And if you can't tell, it's getting louder in here.
2: Yeah, it's definitely getting louder.
3: It's getting louder. So you're going to want to come out, and you're going to want to get signed up because there's not much time left. And, where else are you going to get tickets? I mean, without paying exorbitant prices.
2: Absolutely. And Mark, here at Ralphie's, I know you guys are extending happy hour to go through this. We're going to give away the tickets here in just a few minutes. But if folks are just coming here, realize there is a great special for them just on the other side. You've got this $8 apps 8 days a week after 8 p.m.
4: Yeah, and it's actually been working so good for us that that's why that was another one of the reasons. Well, hey, I only try staying open until midnight on Friday night, Saturday night. So we're doing that as well. You know, another thing I could touch on, Friday nights and Saturday nights, especially the Friday nights we want to hit on. You get done watching your kids play football or whatever, there isn't any place open in town. Ralphie's is open till midnight on Fridays. Place to be after your high school football game. So
2: I love that.
4: Absolutely, man. And man, we've touched on everything. The $8 apps, the Monday through Friday, 11 to 7, happy hour and everything.
2: Every ball game you can possibly want.
4: Ralphie's is a place to be. We have got the Sunday ticket, one of two places in town that you can watch every game live every Sunday here at Ralphie's. And even on College Football Saturday, guys, with this new Everpass we've got, if it's on TV, we'll have it here. If we don't have it, that means because they're not televising it.
2: Love it. Get here now. Ralphie's right here in Marion. We're going to give away these Buckeye tickets at 6:30. We have some more door prizes to give away, including a gas card for Bell Stores. Who doesn't want free gas? Have you looked at the price of gas today? Yeah, it's not good. See you at Ralphie's here in just a couple of minutes.
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